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Fill the Bus Food Drive event is almost here. 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Interested in volunteering? 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

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Fill the Bus food drive event is almost here. 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
1: I'm Barbara Brooks with 107 News, brought to you by the Hearing and Dizziness Clinic. For the first time since April 2023, Canada's inflation rate is above the 3% mark. Stats Canada says inflation hit 3.2% last month, up from 2.8% in April. Higher gas prices were the biggest reason, with drivers paying more than 33% more at the pumps compared to a year ago. Grocery prices also continued to rise, particularly fresh fruit and vegetables, with the cost of a place to live also rising a bit. The next update on inflation is set to be released July 20th. More than 30 students at Riverside Secondary School in Windsor are being recognized after earning the Duke of Edinburgh International Award. To earn the award, students set personal goals while giving back to their communities, developing new skills, improving their fitness, and taking part in outdoor activities. Students say the experience helped them grow in confidence and prepare for future careers. The Duke of Edinburgh Award is part of a global program that helps young people build valuable life and career skills. Are you looking for some garden inspiration? The Amherstburg Horticultural Society is inviting everyone to explore a collection of beautiful private gardens during its annual garden tour this Saturday and Sunday. The self-guided tour runs from 10 a.m. to 4 p.m. rain or shine and showcases the creativity and hard work of local gardeners. Proceeds support community programs, including public planters and community gardens. More information is available on the Amherstburg Horticultural Society's website. In sports, the Blue Jays continue a homestand against the Astros with an afternoon game today, while the Tigers play the second of three home games against the Yankees tonight. In the FIFA World Cup, Canada faces Switzerland tomorrow in Vancouver. Amherstburg weather, mostly sunny today. A high of 24 will feel like 26. Partly cloudy tonight with a low of 13. A mix of sun and clouds tomorrow with a slight chance of a shower and a high of 25. 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I'm Barbara Brooks for The Burg.

Amherstburg's 107.9 The Berg with Brian Adams. Hey, good morning. Happy Tuesday. It's Mark McKenzie. Thank you so much for tuning in today. Of course, day after the massive fireworks show on the Detroit River last night. If you went, you're probably as tired as I am. You know, I like to think that I'm still young sometimes. And then when you're, you know, getting to bed at around like midnight and then waking up at 4 a.m. To get into work, you realize, man, I just can't do it like I used to. But I'm with you all morning. Don't worry, we'll get through it together. I got my coffee already. We're going to talk about some history that was made at the World Cup yesterday. Also this morning, someone reportedly spent a small fortune on some dinosaur-related accessories. So we'll talk about that. And now an AI app trying to make men text their partners better. We'll talk about all that and more, including some sort of a new toilet that may actually revolutionize the toilet industry. All that and more, again, coming up this morning here on Amherstburg's 107.9 The Berg. Here's Audio Slave.

0: What's up? Alien here. You know, from space. And... Whoa, I'm loving people's reactions to the news that Lotto Max now has more chances to win, with up to 90 new prizes of $100,000. See? She also can't believe there's millions more to win every single draw. But it's real. Believe it.
1: Ah, alien!
0: Way ahead of you, buddy. Already bought my ticket.
2: 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Believe it. Lotto Max.
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Love that one from Alex Warren and Jelly Roll. It's Bloodline on Amherstburg's 107.9 The Berg. Hey, good morning. Mark McKenzie, Lionel Messi did it again. Argentina beat Austria yesterday 2-0 at the World Cup. And Messi scored both goals. That gives him 18 World Cup goals, making him the all-time leading scorer in World Cup history. Argentina also clinched a spot in the knockout stage with the win. The ridiculous part about all this, Messi's about to turn 39. Most players that age are either retired, they're coaching, they're like doing TV commentary, or like playing in testimonial matches. Messi's still scoring twice in a World Cup game. He scored three, had a hat trick in the last game. So the dude's breaking records. He even missed a penalty earlier in the match, then still came back and scored twice. Like, that's the difference between a great player and one of the greatest, if not the greatest, of all time, right? So just insane. Argentina going to be a tough team to beat in this World Cup. Here's the Bare Naked Ladies. It's Amherstburg's 107.9 The Berg.

And Thornley and Big Rack, it's Amherstburg's 107.9 The Berg. If you missed what makes Amherstburg great over the weekend, it will replay today right here on 107.9 The Berg at 10:30 a.m. and 4:30 p.m. And this week, Nate Carton, Richard Petty, talking about Ribfest from this past weekend, and Dan Jemis, the organizer behind it all. Honestly, it's the kind of conversation that I think fits us here in Amherstburg perfectly, because events like Ribfest don't just happen. Like, people see the tents, they see the food, the music, the vendors, the crowds, the busy downtown. Behind all of that is the planning, the coordination, the sponsors, the volunteers, all the logistics and the cleanup, of course, afterwards. And I mean, weather worries, a thousand little things that most people never see. That's why organizers matter. And when a weekend like Ribfest works, it brings people downtown, brings people to Amherstburg in general. So they're going to be talking about that today on What Makes Amherstburg Great. The replay airing at 10:30 a.m. and 4:30 p.m. exclusively right here on Amherstburg's 107.9 The Berg.

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1: I'm Barbara Brooks with 107 News, brought to you by the Hearing and Dizziness Clinic. More than 30 students at Riverside Secondary School in Windsor are being recognized after earning the Duke of Edinburgh International Award. They recently received pins and certificates during a special ceremony at the school. To earn the award, students set personal goals while giving back to their communities, developing new skills, improving their fitness, and taking part in outdoor activities. Students say the experience helped them grow in confidence and prepare for future careers. The Duke of Edinburgh Award is part of a global program that helps young people build valuable life and career skills. If you drive a Ford, keep an eye on your mailbox for a couple of new recalls. Ford has updated one recall affecting just over 200 model year 2017 F-150 pickups. The company says some trucks received the wrong repair during an earlier recall, and a software update is now needed to ensure the instrument panel displays important information properly. Ford is also recalling more than 16,000 2018 to 2024 Expeditions because chrome trim on the center console could bubble and peel and create sharp edges that could cause injury. Owners will be notified by mail and can visit a dealership for an inspection if needed. If you're looking for some garden inspiration, look no further than the Amherstburg Horticultural Society's annual garden tour this Saturday and Sunday. The self-guided tour runs from 10 a.m. to 4 p.m. rain or shine and showcases the creativity and hard work of local gardeners. Proceeds support community programs, including public planters and community gardens. More information is available on the Amherstburg Horticultural Society's website. In sports, the Tigers continue a series at home against the Yankees tonight. The Jays continue a homestand against the Astros with an afternoon game today. And in the FIFA World Cup, Canada faces Switzerland tomorrow in Vancouver. Amherstburg weather, mostly sunny today. A high of 24 will feel more like 26. Partly cloudy tonight with a low of 13. A mix of sun and clouds tomorrow with a slight chance of showers and a high of 25. 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

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Fill the Bus coming up this weekend at our local Amherstburg grocery stores this Saturday and Sunday, 9 a.m. to 4 p.m. All supports three local charities: Be the Light Outreach Ministry, Amherstburg Food and Fellowship Mission, and Amherstburg Community Services. And very simple, you just stop by, you donate what you can, and you help fill the bus with food for people right here in the community. So non-perishable food items, of course. I believe they take cash donations as well. So if you're interested in volunteering, visit the events page, ckbg.ca, if you want to volunteer, or if you want to take part, all the info is right there for you. They need the volunteers because there's so much food that comes in. They need people to pack it. They need people to kind of organize things. So if you got some time Saturday or Sunday and you want to volunteer, it's a great thing to do. If you got maybe, you know, high school kids looking for those volunteer hours, here's an opportunity again for them to volunteer for a great local cause. It's Fill the Bus Saturday and Sunday, 9 a.m. to 4 p.m. at our Amherstburg grocery stores. All the details on the events page, again, over at ckbg.ca.

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2: What's up? Alien here. You know, from space. And... Whoa, I'm loving people's reactions to the news that Lotto Max now has more chances to win, with 30 new prizes of $100,000 on the next draw. Ah! See? She also can't believe that the next jackpot is $30 million. But it's real. Believe it.
3: Ah! Alien!
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Amherstburg's 107.9 The Berg with Van Halen. This is one of those stories where science and luxury shopping have gone completely off the rails. A team created a handbag using lab-grown leather derived from, get this, Tyrannosaurus Rex collagen. Yes, a T-Rex purse. The idea was to show, I guess, what bioengineering materials could do and to create this high-end fashion item that was part science project, part luxury flex, part dinosaur fever dream. It was expected to sell for hundreds of thousands of dollars in an auction. I guess it sold for about 200 grand, which is not as much as they thought, but still an insane amount of money for a handbag. And apparently, again, lower than what they had hoped. But hey, 200 grand for a purse. The market for dinosaur purses, I guess, softer than expected. But it still went for $200,000. So, you know, I mean... That's still a very, very expensive purse. never thought we'd be talking about Tyrannosaurus Rex purses, though, in 2026. Did you?

Frisco. It ain't no country club either.

Emma Sparks 107.9 on the Berg with Cobb. Hey, good morning. It's Mark McKenzie. Man, what an amazing fireworks show last night. I know that the fireworks happen every year, and, you know, it doesn't really change from year to year, but it's one of those things that, like, it kind of, you really got to remember how unique it is, I guess, for this area and how spoiled we are to have something like this. Like, the largest fireworks display in North America, and it happens right here in our backyard, right? So when you kind of think about it that way, like, I've lived in different cities across Canada, and obviously, you know, I've traveled a lot, and nobody really believes me when I tell people how big this thing is. And then, you know, I show them videos and they're like, wait a minute, this thing goes on for like almost 30 minutes. And I'm like, yeah, like it's huge. You know, and it happens on the water and all of this. So, and you know, it really is magical, I think, right? Like, again, tens of thousands of people along the waterfront on both sides of the border. And then, of course, the boats on the water and, you know, just everybody looking up at the sky at the same time. It's one of the few events where the border almost kind of disappears for a night, right? And you know, of course, the other tradition is the after fireworks traffic. That part a little less magical. Everybody has a plan going in, then the show ends, and suddenly all of Windsor and Detroit appears to be trying to leave at the same time through the same four roads. Totally worth it, though. Fireworks, again, one of the signature nights of the year around here. And whether you watched from the waterfront or a backyard, a boat, or maybe even like watched it on TV, it always feels like this is like the official start of summer, right? Here's Ed Sheeran. This is Camera. It's Amherstburg's 107.9 The Berg.

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Emmitsburg's 107.9 The Berg, going to be a sunny one today. High of 25 or 77. Currently sitting at about 15 or 59 here at the Berg Studios on Sandwich South in Emmitsburg. We'll take a check of your news headlines for you coming up at the top of the hour. Here's the Tragically Hip on the Berg.

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1: I'm Barbara Brooks with 107 News, brought to you by the Hearing and Dizziness Clinic. If you drive a Ford, keep an eye on your mailbox for a couple of new recalls. Ford has updated a recall affecting just over 200 model year 2017 F-150 pickups. The company says some trucks received the wrong repair during an earlier recall, and a software update is needed to ensure the instrument panel displays important information properly. Ford is also recalling more than 16,000 2018 to 2024 model year Expeditions because chrome trim on the center console could bubble and peel and create sharp edges that could cause injury. Owners will be notified by mail and can visit a dealership for an inspection if needed. For the first time since April 2023, Canada's inflation rate is above the 3% mark. Stats Canada says inflation hit 3.2% last month, up from 2.8% in April. Higher gas prices were the biggest reason, with drivers paying more than 33% more at the pumps compared to a year ago. Grocery prices also continued to rise, particularly fresh fruit and vegetables, while the cost for a place to live also rose a bit. The next update on inflation is set to be released on July 20th. It's officially beach season, and Lakeshore has a new way to get there. A free shuttle bus is now running weekends and holiday Mondays from 10 a.m. to 5 p.m. with regular trips between the Atlas Tube Recreation Center and Lakeview Park West Beach. The goal is to ease traffic and parking pressure after a jump in visitors with the closure of Sandpoint Beach. The pilot program runs until September 7th. In sports, in the FIFA World Cup, Canada faces Switzerland tomorrow in Vancouver. The Blue Jays continue a homestand against the Astros with an afternoon game today, while the Tigers have a series at home against the Yankees continuing tonight. Amherstburg weather, mostly sunny today with a high of 24 that'll feel like 26. Partly cloudy tonight with a low of 13. A mix of sun and clouds with a slight chance of showers tomorrow and a high of 25. 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I'm Barbara Brooks for The Berg.

Amherstburg's 107.9, the Berg. Sunny one today, high of 25 or 77 currently. 15 or 59 here at the Berg Studios on Sandwich South in Amherstburg. And don't forget, What Makes Amherstburg Great replays every Tuesday. 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So make sure to tune in, kind of a behind-the-scenes look at Ribfest and the work that goes into pulling it together. Check out What Makes Amherstburg Great, 10:30 and 4:30 exclusively right here on Amherstburg's 107.9 The Berg.

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Amherstburg's 107.9 The Berg. Good morning, it's Mark McKenzie. So there is an app called Good Husband, and I'm not sure if you heard about this, but it's aimed at helping guys find the right words in relationship conversations. The idea is pretty simple. A guy gets a text from his partner, say, right, and has no idea how to answer without making things worse. The app helps him craft a response. Kind of cool, right? So users can choose different tones, like warm, direct, or in their own voice as well. There's apparently an upgraded version as well called Better Husband, with more personalized advice and reminders for important dates, stuff like that, you know, birthdays, anniversaries. Now listen, if this helps someone stop sending terrible texts, it's fine. But I think there's also a danger here, because at some point, your partner probably wants to hear from you, not a chatbot, like wearing your hoodie. So, you know, I guess I'm okay with the reminder stuff I like, right? And maybe some advice. But like, if it's going to say, hey, here's an anniversary, here's your wife's birthday, you know, here's this, whatever. Oh, don't forget, you got dinner this Saturday night at 7. I love that stuff. You know, if AI can help you slow down and think and maybe point you in the right direction, definitely shouldn't be replacing actually understanding the person you're with, though, right? And then I worry about, is it going to be like that Simpsons episode where, you know, they moved into that smart house? I think it was like a Halloween one. They moved into that smart home, and then the computer like fell in love with Marge and like tried to kill Homer. And I feel like that's what this is going to do, is AI's going to then, you know, be in love with your wife and then try to kill the husband. I don't know. This is where my mind goes. Tinfoil hat, I need to put that over on the shelf. Take it off. Great big C, it's Ordinary Day on the Bird.

Amherstburg's 107.9. We're going to be a sunny one today with a high of 25 or 77. Currently sitting at about 16. That's 61 Fahrenheit here at the Berg Studios on Sandwich South in Amherstburg. So Major League Baseball, I don't know if you saw this, they're changing the home run derby format. Again, since 2015, the derby has used a clock. Hitters had a certain amount of time to hit as many home runs as possible. This year, MLB moving away from the timer, going back to a swing-based format. So yeah, for the 2026 Home Run Derby, it's going down July 13th, by the way, in Philly. Players are going to get 20 swings in the first round and 15 in the semifinal and final rounds. If a hitter homers on the final swing of a round, they keep going until they make it out. The idea, build more drama, right? Give players some breathing room, make each swing matter more. I'm actually okay with it, to be honest. I like that it's going back to that. Netflix streaming the Derby this year, which I don't love. You know, again, everything's going to streaming platforms. And that's, I guess, part of the reason MLB's trying to rethink the viewing experience, right? Maybe that's the one positive, is that if it's on Netflix, you don't have to worry about, you know, it hitting a certain time, right? Like, hey, we got to be off by, you know, 10 p.m. or something, right? Because ESPN or Fox have another show on at 10, so we got to make sure it ends on time. Where if it's on Netflix, you would think, okay, cool, it can kind of end, it ends whenever it ends, right? So I like that part, I guess, a little bit. I just don't like the fact that now you got to pay for Netflix if you want to watch it. Here's 3 Days Grace. This is Apologies on the Berg.

0: 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Fill the Bus food drive event is almost here. 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
1: I'm Barbara Brooks with 107 News, brought to you by the Hearing and Dizziness Clinic. For the first time since April 2023, Canada's inflation rate is above the 3% mark. Stats Canada says inflation hit 3.2% last month, up from 2.8% in April. Higher gas prices were the biggest reason, with drivers paying more than 33% more at the pumps compared to a year ago. Grocery prices also continued to rise, particularly fresh fruit and vegetables, with the cost of a place to live also rising a bit. The next update on inflation is set to be released July 20th. More than 30 students at Riverside Secondary School in Windsor are being recognized after earning the Duke of Edinburgh International Award. To earn the award, students set personal goals while giving back to their communities, developing new skills, improving their fitness, and taking part in outdoor activities. Students say the experience helped them grow in confidence and prepare for future careers. The Duke of Edinburgh Award is part of a global program that helps young people build valuable life and career skills. Are you looking for some garden inspiration? The Amherstburg Horticultural Society is inviting everyone to explore a collection of beautiful private gardens during its annual garden tour this Saturday and Sunday. The self-guided tour runs from 10 a.m. to 4 p.m., rain or shine, and showcases the creativity and hard work of local gardeners. Proceeds support community programs, including public planters and community gardens. More information is available on the Amherstburg Horticultural Society's website. In sports, the Blue Jays continue a homestand against the Astros with an afternoon game today, while the Tigers play the second of three home games against the Yankees tonight. In the FIFA World Cup, Canada faces Switzerland tomorrow in Vancouver. Amherstburg weather, mostly sunny today. A high of 24 will feel like 26. Partly cloudy tonight with a low of 13. A mix of sun and clouds tomorrow with a slight chance of a shower and a high of 25. 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

Amherstburg's 107.9 The Berg here at work radio station. Good morning. It's Mark McKenzie, currently sitting at 16 or 61, but going to be a sunny one today. High of about 25 or 77 is expected for this afternoon. Yeah, going to be a beautiful day. So this is like your future is weird story of the morning, I guess. Company in China has unveiled a self-driving smart toilet. Yes, you heard right. It's a smart toilet, and it is a self-driving smart toilet. It's called the Zeobon, and it's designed mainly for people, I guess, with mobility challenges, which, okay, I get it. The toilet actually can navigate a room using sensors. It avoids obstacles and will even come to the user instead of the user having to get their way to the bathroom. Like, that's kind of cool, I guess. And then afterwards, it returns to a docking station, handles all the cleanup, uses features like water jets, UV sterilization, even odor control. It's not cheap. Price about $4,300 US. So yeah, not cheap, but, you know, if it helps people with mobility issues or reduces caregiver strain, there's a real case here, right? Like, I'm thinking like middle of the night, right? Where someone wakes up, they got to get to the bathroom quick. You know, it's hard for them to get out of bed, or, you know, they're slow moving, and then this thing comes right to them, right? The thing is, when you hear self-driving toilet, it's kind of, you know, it's hard to go back to a normal conversation. Like, it's still a robot toilet. But again, I'm not totally against it. Like, I can see the benefits here, right? I do want to see it in action, though, because I want to know, like, is it actually, like, odor proof and you know, is it cleaning itself properly? That's because I could see, you know, I just could see some major things going wrong here. If you know, one thing goes wrong and all of a sudden there's a mess all over the floor. Here's Aerosmith on the Berg.

0: What's up? Alien here. You know, from space. And... Whoa, I'm loving people's reactions to the news that Lotto Max now has more chances to win, with 30 new prizes of $100,000 on the next draw. Ah! See? She also can't believe that the next jackpot is $30 million. But it's real! Believe it!
1: Ah! Alien!
0: Way ahead of you, buddy. Already bought my ticket.
2: 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Believe it. Lotto Max.
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0: Amherstburg's 107.9 The Burg. Well, Carousel of the Nations had a huge year, eh? The past 2 weekends, they've been doing the carousels all across Windsor, Essex County. Of course, we had Brazilian one last weekend, which was awesome. But yeah, the MCC, the Multicultural Council of Windsor and Essex County, says an estimated 226,500 people attended the Villages over the 2 weekend event. That is crazy. Makes it the biggest and most successful carousel in its 51-year history. I don't know how they actually count those numbers. Like, I'm, because some of them are literally on the street. Like, we went, you know, to Leamington on Sunday for the Mexican one. I don't know how they're counting the people. Like, it's an open street. Same with like the one on Erie Street, the Italian one. I don't know how they count the numbers, but that's what they came up with. 226,500. The first weekend drew about 111,700. And this past weekend, 114,800. 42 villages this year, including some new ones. Again, the Brazilian was one of the new ones. Cambodian as well. And that really tracks with what people were saying all over Windsor and Essex. Some villages were packed, some sold out of food and drinks, and honestly, that is a good problem. I know that the one on Erie Street, busier than I've ever seen it before, which is great. Shows people still want to get out, experience different cultures, eat something new, support the volunteers and the communities that make these events happen. I think the weather helped as well, because I know last year, like, there was a lot of rain and it was super humid, super hot. The weather was perfect, like both weekends. Like, I know we had a little bit of rain, but temperature wise, like it was just right. You know, like it wasn't 110, but it also wasn't cold and rainy. So I think that helps a lot, right? Got some Santana coming up for you after State of Shock. Here's Money Honey on the Burg.
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Good morning. It's Mark McKenzie, currently sitting at 1763 Fahrenheit at the Berg Studios on Sandwich South in Amherstburg. Enjoy this beautiful sunny day. All being well, I'll talk to you tomorrow, 6 to 10 a.m. Going to leave with some Big Sugar. Get a check of your news headlines for you coming up at the top of the hour. It's Amherstburg's Outwork Radio Station 107.9 The Berg. 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
1: I'm Barbara Brooks with 107 News, brought to you by the Hearing and Dizziness Clinic. More than 30 students at Riverside Secondary School in Windsor are being recognized after earning the Duke of Edinburgh International Award. They recently received pins and certificates during a special ceremony at the school. To earn the award, students set personal goals while giving back to their communities, developing new skills, improving their fitness, and taking part in outdoor activities. Students say the experience helped them grow in confidence and prepare for future careers. The Duke of Edinburgh Award is part of a global program that helps young people build valuable life and career skills. If you drive a Ford, keep an eye on your mailbox for a couple of new recalls. Ford has updated one recall affecting just over 200 model year 2017 F-150 pickups. The company says some trucks received the wrong repair during an earlier recall, and a software update is now needed to ensure the instrument panel displays important information properly. Ford is also recalling more than 16,000 2018 to 2024 Expeditions because chrome trim on the center console could bubble and peel and create sharp edges that could cause injury. Owners will be notified by mail and can visit a dealership for an inspection if needed. If you're looking for some garden inspiration, look no further than the Amherstburg Horticultural Society's annual garden tour this Saturday and Sunday. The self-guided tour runs from 10 a.m. to 4 p.m. rain or shine and showcases the creativity and hard work of local gardeners. Proceeds support community programs, including public planters and community gardens. More information is available on the Amherstburg Horticultural Society's website. In sports, the Tigers continue a series at home against the Yankees tonight. The Jays continue a homestand against the Astros with an afternoon game today. And in the FIFA World Cup, Canada faces Switzerland tomorrow in Vancouver. Amherstburg weather, mostly sunny today. A high of 24 will feel more like 26. Partly cloudy tonight with a low of 13. A mix of sun and clouds tomorrow with a slight chance of showers and a high of 25. 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I'm Barbara Brooks for The Burg.

0: What's up? Alien here. You know, from space. And... Whoa, I'm loving people's reactions to the news that Lotto Max now has more chances to win, with up to 90 new prizes of $100,000. See? She also can't believe there's millions more to win every single draw. But it's real. Believe it.
1: Ah, alien!
0: Way ahead of you, buddy. Already bought my ticket.
2: 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Believe it. Lotto Max.
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0: It's another edition of What Makes Amherstburg Great. Nathan Carr in here in the CKBG studios with Richard Petty. Richard, how are you?
1: I'm excellent. After that great show we had last week with the town crier.
0: Yeah, I'm still thinking about that. I think that intro that we had, now we got to try and come up to that level.
1: Yeah, it's going
0: to
1: be tough. Maybe impossible. Let's do our best.
0: But thankfully, we do have a great event that's going on this weekend, a delicious event here in Amherstburg that's happening right now.
1: Yeah, and a relatively new What Makes Amherstburg Great fixture, and that's Ribfest. And it's right downtown. It's not in the open air footprint, but it's adjacent and very accessible to everyone who comes down for open air.
0: And I mean, people who are downtown, they're going to see it right away. They can't miss it. You can't not smell it. But for those who aren't, tell us a little bit about the setup that's happening downtown.
1: Okay, so right in front of the bakery, Panetria Bakery, and the side of the River Bookshop is Ramsey Street. So it's blocked off from Murray to Richmond. And all of the barbecue experts, they will be along that street. And then across the street is in Art Alley. It's all set up with tables. And we'll talk music in a second. There's music as well. So it's really part of the whole open air experience. And again, another annual thing that makes Amherstburg great.
0: Yeah, there's certainly a lot of components that go into it. But one of the big ones, obviously, it is the barbecue, these ribbers traveling around. This is nothing without the ribbers. So tell us who they are.
1: Yeah, and I don't really know them well. I tried one of them last year. I'll try another one this year. But the three are the Godfather, interesting name, Ribs Royal, and Dinosaur. So I don't think they're dinosaur bones, but that's very well-known ribbers, award-winning ribbers. And you can choose from all three. It's open 3 days, so you can try all three.
0: Yeah, there's lots of time to try more than just one rib spot. Maybe try all three this weekend, Richard.
1: I'm not going to promise that. I do have a cholesterol thing to be mindful of.
0: In addition to the ribs and people who may not be coming down for the ribs, there's something else for them to enjoy because there's certainly a musical component to this as well.
1: Yes, in Art Alley, there'll be picnic tables and a stage and a music land. Bethany, who we've had on What Makes Amherstburg Great, music land, we featured it. She's arranged the music and it's on Saturday from 4 to 9 and Sunday 2 to 7. So that's free. Sit down on a park bench that are there, enjoy the ribs and listen to music, free music.
0: Yeah, that's an absolutely a great part of this event. And an event like this doesn't just come together. It doesn't come together certainly overnight. It comes together with a great leader. Who's the leader of this event?
1: Well, the towns really need community leaders, and Dan Jimmis is one of them. He restored the old hotel a couple of years ago. It's beautiful. He opened the popcorn shop, and he's the front man on this Ribfest. So hats off to him.
0: Yeah, there's a lot of great things happening. And again, Ribfest happening right now here in Amherstburg. One of the other great things that Amherstburg is known for is the Navy Yard Park. And I understand we're going to talk a little bit about that in its history next week.
1: Well, a couple of weeks ago, we talked about the river, Heritage River, the beautiful Detroit River. And what we have is a beautiful award-winning park right beside it. And we'll talk about what it's all about, its history, what you can see there. But it's also not just what makes Amherstburg great, but it's a point of difference versus most of the small towns across Ontario.
0: All right. Well, we've wrapped things up here, so that means we can look forward to just...
1: Are you doing the OEA?
0: Oh, there goes my voice. It's another edition of What Makes Amherstburg Great. We will talk to you next week right back here on CKBG The Burg.

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From just the two of us to, do we need a bigger place? From what worked then to what matters now.

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1: I'm Barbara Brooks with 107 News, brought to you by the Hearing and Dizziness Clinic. If you drive a Ford, keep an eye on your mailbox for a couple of new recalls. Ford has updated a recall affecting just over 200 model year 2017 F-150 pickups. The company says some trucks received the wrong repair during an earlier recall, and a software update is needed to ensure the instrument panel displays important information properly. Ford is also recalling more than 16,000 2018 to 2024 model year Expeditions because chrome trim on the center console could bubble and peel and create sharp edges that could cause injury. Owners will be notified by mail and can visit a dealership for an inspection if needed. For the first time since April 2023, Canada's inflation rate is above the 3% mark. Stats Canada says inflation hit 3.2% last month, up from 2.8% in April. Higher gas prices were the biggest reason, with drivers paying more than 33% more at the pumps compared to a year ago. Grocery prices also continued to rise, particularly fresh fruit and vegetables, while the cost for a place to live also rose a bit. The next update on inflation is set to be released on July 20th. It's officially beach season, and Lakeshore has a new way to get there. A free shuttle bus is now running weekends and holiday Mondays from 10 a.m. to 5 p.m. with regular trips between the Atlas Tube Recreation Center and Lakeview Park West Beach. The goal is to ease traffic and parking pressure after a jump in visitors with the closure of Sandpoint Beach. The pilot program runs until September 7th. In sports, in the FIFA World Cup, Canada faces Switzerland tomorrow in Vancouver. The Blue Jays continue a homestand against the Astros with an afternoon game today, while the Tigers have a series at home against the Yankees continuing tonight. Amherstburg weather, mostly sunny today with a high of 24 that'll feel like 26. Partly cloudy tonight with a low of 13. A mix of sun and clouds with a slight chance of showers tomorrow and a high of 25. 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

Now presenting In Memoriam, brought to you by CKBG Cares. Alan Metcalf. It was time to say goodbye to our beloved Alan. Husband, dad, grandpa, and dear friend. Alan passed away peacefully June 16th at the age of 93, with family by his side and a FIFA match playing nearby. Fitting moment for a lifelong lover of the game. He leaves behind and will be missed by his devoted wife of 62 years, Heather, his daughters Elisa and Karen, son-in-law Brett Lumley, and his cherished grandchildren Caitlin, Eric, McKenna, and Blake. He was deeply proud of his family and always supported us. Born in Jarrow, England, to George and Alice, Alan, alongside his brother Ken, grew up surrounded by music, laughter, and curiosity, things that stayed with him all of his life. He loved jazz and big bands, reading, traveling, and above all, sport. Although he excelled at badminton and squash, soccer was his lifelong passion, and he remained a loyal Sunderland supporter till the end. Away the lads! Alan served in the Royal Air Force at Dishforth for 2 years, beginning in 1953, where he met his dear and lifelong friend, David Starbuck. Afterward, he embarked on a lifetime of teaching and learning. Following training at Loughborough, he began his teaching career in England before making Canada his home in 1958. At Mount Douglas High School in Victoria, BC, he met Heather, his partner in all things, and together they built a life rooted in family, academia, and adventure. One of Alan's life goals was to have letters after his name, and he had many. He continued his education with a BA at UBC, followed by advanced degrees in history and physical education in Wisconsin, before returning to Canada to shape generations of students at the University of Windsor. During his time, many memories and long-lasting friendships were made. Alan was a respected professor, mentor, and scholar who helped build the field of sport history in Canada. He wrote 2 books, presented papers at conferences around the world, served as president of the Faculty Association, was an active member of the North American Society of Sport History, and founded the Canadian Journal of History of Sport. Even in retirement, reluctantly taken, he remained engaged for many years as professor emeritus and was president of WURA. Yet beyond all of these accomplishments, it was his passion, welcoming nature, and genuine interest in others, paired with his tendency to challenge people, that left the deepest impression. Beyond academia, Alan embraced life fully. He enjoyed yearly hiking trips with lifelong friends, Trevor and George, the tag team. They explored Europe, England, and Canada, hiking the Avalon Peninsula to celebrate their 75th birthdays. In 2009, Alan received an honorary BA from Loughborough University, a very proud occasion. Whether biking a trail, exploring a new place, cheering on a sports team, or simply enjoying good conversation, he found happiness and connection, especially when paired with a fine scotch. He was laid to rest in his Sunderland jersey, a fitting tribute to a life lived with loyalty, passion, and heart. Cremation has taken place. Our family is deeply grateful to the compassionate staff at Southwood Lakes Extendicare, Devonshire House, who, along with Heather, lovingly cared for Alan over the last 4 years. A celebration of Alan's life will be held July 2nd from 4 to 7 p.m. at the Signature Tribute Events Center in Windsor. Alan's family invites you to wear your favorite team's colors or jersey as we come together to honor a life well lived. A formal toast will take place at 5 p.m. Donations in his memory may be made to the Windsor Cancer Center Foundation or Ronald McDonald House. This has been In Memoriam, brought to you by CKBG.

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1: I'm Barbara Brooks with 107 News, brought to you by the Hearing and Dizziness Clinic. For the first time since April 2023, Canada's inflation rate is above the 3% mark. Stats Canada says inflation hit 3.2% last month, up from 2.8% in April. Higher gas prices were the biggest reason, with drivers paying more than 33% more at the pumps compared to a year ago. Grocery prices also continued to rise, particularly fresh fruit and vegetables, with the cost of a place to live also rising a bit. The next update on inflation is set to be released July 20th. More than 30 students at Riverside Secondary School in Windsor are being recognized after earning the Duke of Edinburgh International Award. To earn the award, students set personal goals while giving back to their communities, developing new skills, improving their fitness, and taking part in outdoor activities. Students say the experience helped them grow in confidence and prepare for future careers. The Duke of Edinburgh Award is part of a global program that helps young people build valuable life and career skills. Are you looking for some garden inspiration? The Amherstburg Horticultural Society is inviting everyone to explore a collection of beautiful private gardens during its annual garden tour this Saturday and Sunday. The self-guided tour runs from 10 a.m. to 4 p.m., rain or shine, and showcases the creativity and hard work of local gardeners. Proceeds support community programs, including public planters and community gardens. More information is available on the Amherstburg Horticultural Society's website. In sports, the Blue Jays continue a homestand against the Astros with an afternoon game today, while the Tigers play the second of three home games against the Yankees tonight. In the FIFA World Cup, Canada faces Switzerland tomorrow in Vancouver. Amherstburg weather, mostly sunny today. A high of 24 will feel like 26. Partly cloudy tonight with a low of 13. A mix of sun and clouds tomorrow with a slight chance of a shower and a high of 25. 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I'm Barbara Brooks for The Berg.

107.9 FM. It's the Legend here live in the studio. This is the Midday Music and More Show, your afternoon delight, and it is a very delightful afternoon out there. 25 degrees Celsius, partly cloudy. Some big news out of the NHL. The Edmonton Oilers, they're bringing in Mike Babcock as their head coach. Pretty big move. Babcock hasn't coached since September 2023, before even coaching a game for the Columbus Blue Jackets. They fired him. He's kind of gotten a bad rap around the league about being very invasive and personal. So we'll see if it works out in Edmonton. Definitely bringing a strict mindset and a very strict defensive play to a very much needed Oilers team. They're structured terribly defensively, so we'll see if it pays off for them. Of course, I got some local events and news to chat to you about throughout the show on this day in history at the top of each hour, and of course playing great music like this from Van Halen right now.

Great song from A-ha. I think it's one of the best songs of the 80s. The vocals are really challenging. That's Take On Me. Absolutely love it. Great keyboard as well in that song. Just takes me back to the 2000s when I was discovering it. And, you know, the beautiful weather here, we're officially in summer now, which is great. I think it's very appropriate to play this song. The Ataris doing a great cover of The Boys of Summer.

Huge song for Nelly Furtado, featuring Promiscuous as well. Producer of that song, he also raps on it. That's Promiscuous. Love that one. Takes me back to 2006. It's a legend here on 107.9 FM's Midday Music and More show. Got a little less than 10 minutes now until we get you to your top of the hour news. Till then, we are going to close out this hour with some more great music. We're kicking it off with Tracy Chapman. Give me one reason.

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1: I'm Barbara Brooks with 107 News, brought to you by the Hearing and Dizziness Clinic. More than 30 students at Riverside Secondary School in Windsor are being recognized after earning the Duke of Edinburgh International Award. They recently received pins and certificates during a special ceremony at the school. To earn the award, students set personal goals while giving back to their communities, developing new skills, improving their fitness, and taking part in outdoor activities. Students say the experience helped them grow in confidence and prepare for future careers. The Duke of Edinburgh Award is part of a global program that helps young people build valuable life and career skills. If you drive a Ford, keep an eye on your mailbox for a couple of new recalls. Ford has updated one recall affecting just over 200 model year 2017 F-150 pickups. The company says some trucks received the wrong repair during an earlier recall, and a software update is now needed to ensure the instrument panel displays important information properly. Ford is also recalling more than 16,000 2018 to 2024 Expeditions because chrome trim on the center console could bubble and peel and create sharp edges that could cause injury. Owners will be notified by mail and can visit a dealership for an inspection if needed. If you're looking for some garden inspiration, look no further than the Amherstburg Horticultural Society's annual garden tour this Saturday and Sunday. The self-guided tour runs from 10 a.m. to 4 p.m. rain or shine and showcases the creativity and hard work of local gardeners. Proceeds support community programs, including public planters and community gardens. More information is available on the Amherstburg Horticultural Society's website. In sports, the Tigers continue a series at home against the Yankees tonight. The Jays continue a homestand against the Astros with an afternoon game today. And in the FIFA World Cup, Canada faces Switzerland tomorrow in Vancouver. Amherstburg weather, mostly sunny today. A high of 24 will feel more like 26. Partly cloudy tonight with a low of 13. A mix of sun and clouds tomorrow with a slight chance of showers and a high of 25. 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I'm Barbara Brooks for The Berg.

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Folks, if you're just tuning in, it is the top of the 1 o'clock hour, and that means that it's time to give you the first piece of On This Day in History for June 23rd. Now come with me as we take a trip back to the year 1810. What happened was John Jacob Astor, he established the Pacific Fur Company. Astor's own grandson was John Jacob Jack Astor IV, who perished during the Titanic disaster in 1912. It's one of the scariest things for me to go out in this world would be in a ship that is sinking. Something about the ocean, the ship just falling, and if you get sucked under by all the force like you saw happen to Leonardo DiCaprio a bit there, that one scene in Titanic, just not pleasant. Something scary. I think I might have a fear of being too far out in the ocean. I don't know. It just doesn't sound like a great time being surrounded by all these creatures that want to eat you. Anyways, that is your first piece of On This Day in History here on The Berg. Now I will be back shortly to talk to you about some local events. Until then, got some more great music for you. Here's Nirvana, About a Girl, from their famous MTV Unplugged album.

0: What's up? Alien here. You know, from space. And, whoa, I'm loving people's reactions to the news that Lotto Max now has more chances to win, with 30 new prizes of $100,000 on the next draw. See? She also can't believe that the next jackpot is $30 million. But it's real. Believe it.
1: Alien!
0: Way ahead of you, buddy. Already bought my ticket.
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It's Legend here on the Midday Music and More Show, your afternoon delight. Now, I'm one of the people, I love to walk around town. Sometimes I do like to go out on a trail and see nature, whatnot. If anybody out there likes to hike the Colavino Conservation Area Trail, there is a closure going on right now. It's only temporary. It's not permanent. What they're doing, it's in place now and July for protection of turtles during nesting season. So stay away from that trail. Find somewhere else. The Greenway is a great one. Or just walk around the concrete streets of Amherstburg like I do. You can get to a lot of places in a pretty quick amount of time and keep your mind distracted. Here's the Black Keys, Lonely Boy.

Zamasburg's 107.9 FM. It's the legend here live in the studio, folks. You're tuned in to the Midday Music and More show, your afternoon delight. Now that summer is here, that means, you know, open air every weekend, and they usually got a lot of events going on during open air. This is one of them happening this Saturday. It's True Fest celebrating Pride from 6 until 10. And I've heard rave reviews in the past about the True Fest that they put on here in the center of town, so you don't want to miss this year's event. It's sure to be a great show. Now let's get you back to some great music. Here's Eric Clapton doing a live acoustic version of CDT. Layla from his Unplugged album.

0: Thank you.
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Got a little less than 5 minutes now until we get you to your top of the hour news. And until then, we're closing out this hour with a couple of great songs, and we're kicking it off with a great one. This band right over here, they're from LaSalle. Man, this is my personal favorite song of theirs, The Tea Party, Heaven Coming Down.

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1: I'm Barbara Brooks with 107 News, brought to you by the Hearing and Dizziness Clinic. If you drive a Ford, keep an eye on your mailbox for a couple of new recalls. Ford has updated a recall affecting just over 200 model year 2017 F-150 pickups. The company says some trucks received the wrong repair during an earlier recall, and a software update is needed to ensure the instrument panel displays important information properly. Ford is also recalling more than 16,000 2018 to 2024 model year Expeditions because chrome trim on the center console could bubble and peel and create sharp edges that could cause injury. Owners will be notified by mail and can visit a dealership for an inspection if needed. For the first time since April 2023, Canada's inflation rate is above the 3% mark. Stats Canada says inflation hit 3.2% last month, up from 2.8% in April. Higher gas prices were the biggest reason, with drivers paying more than 33% more at the pumps compared to a year ago. Grocery prices also continued to rise, particularly fresh fruit and vegetables, while the cost for a place to live also rose a bit. The next update on inflation is set to be released on July 20th. It's officially beach season, and Lakeshore has a new way to get there. A free shuttle bus is now running weekends and holiday Mondays from 10 a.m. to 5 p.m. with regular trips between the Atlas Tube Recreation Center and Lakeview Park West Beach. The goal is to ease traffic and parking pressure after a jump in visitors with the closure of Sandpoint Beach. The pilot program runs until September 7th. In sports, in the FIFA World Cup, Canada faces Switzerland tomorrow in Vancouver. The Blue Jays continue a homestand against the Astros with an afternoon game today, while the Tigers have a series at home against the Yankees continuing tonight. Amherstburg weather, mostly sunny today with a high of 24 that'll feel like 26. Partly cloudy tonight with a low of 13. A mix of sun and clouds with a slight chance of showers tomorrow and a high of 25. 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I'm Barbara Brooks for The Burg.

It's the legend here on 107.9 FM's Midday Music and More show. We are at the top of the 2 o'clock hour. That means that it is time to give you the second piece of On This Day in History for June 23rd. Come with me as we take a trip back to the year 1887. And what happened back then was Banff National Park, it became Canada's first national park. It was created under the Rocky Mountains Park Act, and it was initially called the Rocky Mountains Park. Little history for you in case you didn't know that. Something new that I learned. Second piece of On This Day in History here on the Berg. Now, let's get you back to some great music. Here is Nickelback this afternoon.

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Love that song. Rooster from Alice in Chains here on 107.9 FM. It's the legend here and talking to you about a local event coming up this weekend, Saturday and Sunday. 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

and break. It's like 10,000 spoons when all you need is a knife. It's meeting the man of my dreams and then meeting his beautiful wife. And isn't it ironic?

2:42 on this beautiful Tuesday afternoon, 24 degrees Celsius and partly cloudy. It's the Legend here, 107.9 FM. I'm ready for this Saturday because there is an open stage at Musicland. If you are interested in performing, sign-up time is at 7. Show time is at 7:30, 2 songs per act. Anybody that's going to watch like myself, I recommend you get there a bit early. You want to grab some good seats for this. Can't wait for it.

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2: What's up? 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And... Whoa, I'm loving people's reactions to the news that Lotto Max now has more chances to win, with 30 new prizes of $100,000 on the next draw. Ah! 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She also can't believe that the next jackpot is $30 million. But it's real. 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
1: I'm Barbara Brooks with 107 News, brought to you by the Hearing and Dizziness Clinic. For the first time since April 2023, Canada's inflation rate is above the 3% mark. Stats Canada says inflation hit 3.2% last month, up from 2.8% in April. Higher gas prices were the biggest reason, with drivers paying more than 33% more at the pumps compared to a year ago. Grocery prices also continued to rise, particularly fresh fruit and vegetables, with the cost of a place to live also rising a bit. The next update on inflation is set to be released July 20th. More than 30 students at Riverside Secondary School in Windsor are being recognized after earning the Duke of Edinburgh International Award. To earn the award, students set personal goals while giving back to their communities, developing new skills, improving their fitness, and taking part in outdoor activities. Students say the experience helped them grow in confidence and prepare for future careers. The Duke of Edinburgh Award is part of a global program that helps young people build valuable life and career skills. Are you looking for some garden inspiration? The Amherstburg Horticultural Society is inviting everyone to explore a collection of beautiful private gardens during its annual garden tour this Saturday and Sunday. The self-guided tour runs from 10 a.m. to 4 p.m., rain or shine, and showcases the creativity and hard work of local gardeners. Proceeds support community programs, including public planters and community gardens. More information is available on the Amherstburg Horticultural Society's website. In sports, the Blue Jays continue a homestand against the Astros with an afternoon game today, while the Tigers play the second of three home games against the Yankees tonight. In the FIFA World Cup, Canada faces Switzerland tomorrow in Vancouver. Amherstburg weather, mostly sunny today. A high of 24 will feel like 26. Partly cloudy tonight with a low of 13. A mix of sun and clouds tomorrow with a slight chance of a shower and a high of 25. 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I'm Barbara Brooks for The Berg.

It is a beautiful Tuesday out there. I love this weather. 26 degrees Celsius and partly cloudy. Wow. Hey, folks, it's the legend here. We are at the top of the 3 o'clock hour here on 107.9 FM. That means that it is time to give you the third piece of On This Day in History for June 23rd. Taking a trip back to the year 1984, Duran Duran's The Reflex, that went to the top of the Billboard Hot 100 for the first time of 2 weeks. The video for the single was shot during the band's concert at Toronto's Maple Leaf Garden, so shot right here in Ontario. Pretty cool. That is your third piece of On This Day in History here on The Berg. Now, I still have one more piece of On This Day in History to give you, and then I will be telling you what today's national day is. I think it's only fair that we play some Duran Duran. Here's Hungry Like a Wolf.

107.9 FM. It's Legend here, folks, and I have your final piece of On This Day in History here on the Midday Music and More show. We are going back to the year 2005. The popular social news website Reddit was founded on this day in Medford, Massachusetts. Great website. I love going on there and reading reviews from real people and just all the subreddits, different categories. There's pretty much anything out there you can find. Now, today's national day is National Celebrate Pink Day. That means anything to do with the color pink. I've read dye your hair pink if you want, wear a pink colored shirt, pants, whatever the case may be, just celebrating the color pink today. That is going to do it for On This Day in History, June 23rd here on The Berg.

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I hope you had a great time listening in because I certainly had a great time chatting to you. I will be back in tomorrow 12:30 until 3:30, and until then, take care of yourselves.

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1: 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More than 30 students at Riverside Secondary School in Windsor are being recognized after earning the Duke of Edinburgh International Award. They recently received pins and certificates during a special ceremony at the school. To earn the award, students set personal goals while giving back to their communities, developing new skills, improving their fitness, and taking part in outdoor activities. Students say the experience helped them grow in confidence and prepare for future careers. The Duke of Edinburgh Award is part of a global program that helps young people build valuable life and career skills. If you drive a Ford, keep an eye on your mailbox for a couple of new recalls. Ford has updated one recall affecting just over 200 model year 2017 F-150 pickups. The company says some trucks received the wrong repair during an earlier recall, and a software update is now needed to ensure the instrument panel displays important information properly. Ford is also recalling more than 16,000 2018 to 2024 Expeditions because chrome trim on the center console could bubble and peel and create sharp edges that could cause injury. Owners will be notified by mail and can visit a dealership for an inspection if needed. If you're looking for some garden inspiration, look no further than the Amherstburg Horticultural Society's annual garden tour this Saturday and Sunday. The self-guided tour runs from 10 a.m. to 4 p.m. rain or shine and showcases the creativity and hard work of local gardeners. Proceeds support community programs, including public planters and community gardens. More information is available on the Amherstburg Horticultural Society's website. In sports, the Tigers continue a series at home against the Yankees tonight. The Jays continue a homestand against the Astros with an afternoon game today. And in the FIFA World Cup, Canada faces Switzerland tomorrow in Vancouver. Amherstburg weather, mostly sunny today. A high of 24 will feel more like 26. Partly cloudy tonight with a low of 13. A mix of sun and clouds tomorrow with a slight chance of showers and a high of 25. 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

0: What's up? Alien here. You know, from space. And... Whoa, I'm loving people's reactions to the news that Lotto Max now has more chances to win, with 30 new prizes of $100,000 on the next draw. Ah! See? She also can't believe that the next jackpot is $30 million. But it's real! Believe it!
1: Ah! Alien!
0: Way ahead of you, buddy. Already bought my ticket.
2: More prizes, more chances. Believe it. Lotto Max.
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0: It's another edition of What Makes Amherstburg Great. Nathan Carr in here in the CKBG studios with Richard Petty. Richard, how are you?
1: I'm excellent. After that great show we had last week with the town crier.
0: Yeah, I'm still thinking about that. I think that intro that we had, now we got to try and come up to that level.
1: Yeah, it's going
0: to
1: be tough. Maybe impossible. Let's do our best.
0: But thankfully, we do have a great event that's going on this weekend, a delicious event here in Amherstburg that's happening right now.
1: Yeah, and a relatively new What Makes Amherstburg Great fixture, and that's Ribfest. And it's right downtown. It's not in the open air footprint, but it's adjacent and very accessible to everyone who comes down for open air.
0: And I mean, people who are downtown, they're going to see it right away. They can't miss it. You can't not smell it. But for those who aren't, tell us a little bit about the setup that's happening downtown.
1: Okay, so right in front of the bakery, Panetria Bakery, and the side of the River Bookshop is Ramsey Street. So it's blocked off from Murray to Richmond. And all of the barbecue experts, they will be along that street. And then across the street is in Art Alley. It's all set up with tables. And we'll talk music in a second. There's music as well. So it's really part of the whole open air experience. And again, another annual thing that makes Amherstburg great.
0: Yeah, there's certainly a lot of components that go into it. But one of the big ones, obviously, it is the barbecue, these ribbers traveling around. This is nothing without the ribbers. So tell us who they are.
1: Yeah, and I don't really know them well. I tried one of them last year. I'll try another one this year. But the three are the Godfather, interesting name, Ribs Royal, and Dinosaur. So I don't think they're dinosaur bones, but that's very well-known ribbers, award-winning ribbers. And you can choose from all three. It's open 3 days, so you could try all three.
0: Yeah, there's lots of time to try more than just one rib spot. Maybe we try all three this weekend, Richard.
1: I'm not going to promise that. I do have a cholesterol thing to be mindful of.
0: In addition to the ribs and people who may not be coming down for the ribs, there's something else for them to enjoy because there's certainly a musical component to this as well.
1: Yes, in Art Alley, there'll be picnic tables and a stage and a music land. Bethany, who we've had on What Makes Amherstburg Great, music land, we featured it. She's arranged the music, and it's on Saturday from 4 to 9 and Sunday 2 to 7. So that's free. Sit down on a park bench that are there, enjoy the ribs and listen to music, free music.
0: Yeah, that's an absolutely a great part of this event. And an event like this doesn't just come together. It doesn't come together certainly overnight. It comes together with a great leader. Who's the leader of this event?
1: Well, the towns really need community leaders, and Dan Jimmis is one of them. He restored the old hotel a couple of years ago. It's beautiful. He opened the popcorn shop, and he's the front man on this Ribfest. So hats off to him.
0: Yeah, there's a lot of great things happening. And again, Ribfest happening right now here in Amherstburg. One of the other great things that Amherstburg is known for is the Navy Yard Park. And I understand we're going to talk a little bit about that in its history next week.
1: Well, a couple of weeks ago, we talked about the river, Heritage River, the beautiful Detroit River. And what we have is a beautiful award-winning park right beside it. And we'll talk about what it's all about, its history, what you can see there. But it's also not just what makes Amherstburg great, but it's a point of difference versus most of the small towns across Ontario.
0: All right. Well, we've wrapped things up here, so that means we can look forward to just...
1: Are you doing the OEA?
0: Oh, there goes my voice. It's another edition of What Makes Amherstburg Great. We will talk to you next week right back here on CKBG The Burg.

It's that time of year. Fill the Bus food drive event is almost here. Fill the Bus takes place at Amherstburg grocery stores on June 27th and 28th from 9 a.m. till 4 p.m. supporting three local charities: Be the Light Outreach Ministry, Amherstburg Food and Fellowship Mission, and Amherstburg Community Services. Interested in volunteering? 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
1: I'm Barbara Brooks with 107 News, brought to you by the Hearing and Dizziness Clinic. If you drive a Ford, keep an eye on your mailbox for a couple of new recalls. Ford has updated a recall affecting just over 200 model year 2017 F-150 pickups. The company says some trucks received the wrong repair during an earlier recall, and a software update is needed to ensure the instrument panel displays important information properly. Ford is also recalling more than 16,000 2018 to 2024 model year Expeditions because chrome trim on the center console could bubble and peel and create sharp edges that could cause injury. Owners will be notified by mail and can visit a dealership for an inspection if needed. For the first time since April 2023, Canada's inflation rate is above the 3% mark. Stats Canada says inflation hit 3.2% last month, up from 2.8% in April. Higher gas prices were the biggest reason, with drivers paying more than 33% more at the pumps compared to a year ago. Grocery prices also continued to rise, particularly fresh fruit and vegetables, while the cost for a place to live also rose a bit. The next update on inflation is set to be released on July 20th. It's officially beach season, and Lakeshore has a new way to get there. A free shuttle bus is now running weekends and holiday Mondays from 10 a.m. to 5 p.m. with regular trips between the Atlas Tube Recreation Center and Lakeview Park West Beach. The goal is to ease traffic and parking pressure after a jump in visitors with the closure of Sandpoint Beach. The pilot program runs until September 7th. In sports, in the FIFA World Cup, Canada faces Switzerland tomorrow in Vancouver. The Blue Jays continue a homestand against the Astros with an afternoon game today, while the Tigers have a series at home against the Yankees continuing tonight. Amherstburg weather, mostly sunny today with a high of 24 that'll feel like 26. Partly cloudy tonight with a low of 13. A mix of sun and clouds with a slight chance of showers tomorrow and a high of 25. 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

0: 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Tickets at Toddy Jones Park, days of the tour. 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
1: What's up? Alien here. You know, from space. And... Whoa, I'm loving people's reactions to the news that Lotto Max now has more chances to win, with 30 new prizes of $100,000 on the next draw. Ah! See? She also can't believe that the next jackpot is $30 million. But it's real. 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